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1: 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So siguro it's a way for them to shorten the proceedings. I think they even said that, diba, na to streamline, to shorten the proceedings, they're dropping.
0: Ang payag ni Attorney Paolo Panilo Abogado ni Vice President Sara Duterte.
2: Dugang Magnum National plano ni Senator Judge Raffy Tulpo og warning ang impeachment court nga kaugalingon nilang spokesperson ni si Attorney Reginald Tongol kini nunod sa pahayag nga target nga 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
3: I remember nag-issue kayo ng warning dati as a spokesperson ng prosecution. In the same manner, nag-issue din kayo ng warning sa spokesperson ng defense. Now it's about time na mag-issue tayo ng warning sa sarili nating spokesperson. Why? Kasi over the weekend, marami akong mga kakilala, kaibigan, tumawag sa akin. Sabi, na-prejudge niyo na agad yung outcome ng impeachment. Kasi itong si Reginald Tongol ba ito? Sorry kung mispronounce ko pangalan niya. Na nagsalita sa media na sa December 16, magkakaroon daw tayo ng final verdict sa impeachment trial ni BP Sara. How true is it, Mr. Presiding Officer?
4: That is not entirely accurate, Senator Judge.
3: So that's fake news,
4: Tulfo. Yes, but that statement is not entirely accurate. Whatever statements on timetable that came out over the weekend are all based, can only be based rather on the pre-trial order, which stated that the prosecution asked for 62 days, I believe. And the respondent asked for 30 trial dates. If you put that computation and apply it accordingly, then you will look at the timetable depending on whether or not we have canceled trials, as we did last week. We had 2 canceled trials. So that is just simply based on the calendar contained in the pre-trial order. But the court, at this point in time, let it be placed on record and let it be known. It's based on math, not based on the realities on the ground of the trial. It may be a working mathematical equation, but certainly not based on reality, much less is that the point of view of the court. So the court will instruct the spokesperson accordingly.
2: Ang pamahayag ni Senator Judge Raffy Tulpo og Impeachment Court of Presiding Officer Chis Escudero.
0: Alas 6:26 after the Pebra Sab ni Anti-Money Laundering Council Executive Director Attorney Ronel Bilacuna Villaventura na usa ka joint bank account nila ni kani Presidente Rodrigo Duterte og Vice President Sara Duterte ang dalakip sa mga account nga migawa sa usa ka fund transfer transaction. 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
1: So stay with me, mga Magna friends. Meantime, as the rain gently falls outside, let's slow things down for a while and let's set aside ang ato mga kabalaka of the day and allow the music to take us back to where the love songs are. And for our first song tonight, here's one beautiful melody to warm your heart on a Monday evening. 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

0: This is Captain Patrick Hawken, and I want to wish a very Merry Christmas to my family in Tennessee and to my beautiful girlfriend in California. I miss you all, and I'll be home soon.
1: My name is Specialist Brooke Frisk, and I'm in Baghdad, Iraq. 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I'm really going to miss spending the holidays.
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1: Back here on Magnum Songs of the Heart, a very good evening sa inyo mga Magnum friends. Are you ready now to fall in love with us tonight? Kay karong gabi iraba na atay song for someone special. This one is from Gino. Para sa usa ka special nga tao nga murag dili gyud ordinaryo ang lugar sa iyang heart. The song is called Just Once Daw from James Ingram. Matud pa ni Gino, usahay dili na niya kinahanglan nga linibo pa nga mga pulong ang mugawas sa iyang baba to tell someone how much they mean to you. Sometimes daw, matud pa niya, enough ng usa ka awit to say, ikaw akong gipili ug ikaw akong gihuna-huna bisan sa mga ordinaryong adlaw. 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Sana all daghan pang Ginos sa tibuok kalibutan. Bitaw, moving on, maybe theirs is not the kind of love story, no? Nga daghan ka ayog pictures at umalantaw karon mga sweet posts or big surprises. Pero para sa ila, it's the quiet kind. The kind nga makita sa simple nga pangutana nga okay ra ka today? And tonight, Gino is sending this song with one simple message to Jenny. Matud pa? If I could choose one moment to keep forever, it would be that one moment with you, Jenny. So para sa tao nga nasa heart ni Gino karong gabi, basin ha, makaila ka sa imong kaugalingon karon wherever you are. Ug sa mga relate pod sa ilang pagbati karong mga panahuna, this song is for all of you. But meantime, I would like to say a very good evening first to a friend's mom nga naminaw karon sa Magnum Songs of the Heart, si Mommy Delia Maris. Oo, naa siya karon sa Apovel. Hi Mommy Delia, good evening to you. Grateful kaayo ko nga you're enjoying listening to Magnum Songs of the Heart. Thank you so much, Ma'am Delia, ha, for spending your evening with us here. Ug syempre, I'd like to say a very good evening sa in love po nako nga friend nga si Marjorie. Of course, the daughter nga syempre asa pa man dai niliwat ang kagwapa edi sa mama. Thank you the Maris family for listening in here to Magnum Songs of the Heart and for making Magnum Radio a part of your night. Again, Mommy Delia, as we always say here, stay in love, keep your heart young, and never stop enjoying the beautiful things na makapahiyong kanimo. Amping kanunay, Mommy Delia, and enjoy the rest of the evening with us here at Magnum Songs of the Heart. Sige mga Magnum friends, let us move on and play this song, Agi-request gikan kang Gino, for someone special named Jenny. May gabi-i.

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